0: good. Mmm.
1: 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So make sure you pack your appetite and maybe a few extra napkins. You're gonna need them.
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1: 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Find us grilling Wednesday from 11:30 to 1:30 in Memorial Park next to City Hall. 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
3: Partly cloudy skies this evening with a slight chance of showers overnight and risk of a thunderstorm. Wind gusting to 50 with a low of 14. Sun shining through the clouds tomorrow with a slight chance of showers and risk of a thunderstorm in the morning. Clearing up in the afternoon with a high of 29. And Friday we'll see sunny skies with a high of 30. I'm Natasha Weeb. 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
3: Partly cloudy skies this evening with a slight chance of showers overnight and risk of a thunderstorm. Wind gusting to 50 with a low of 14. Sun shining through the clouds tomorrow with a slight chance of showers and risk of a thunderstorm in the morning. Clearing up in the afternoon with a high of 29. And Friday we'll see sunny skies with a high of 30. I'm Natasha Weeb. 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

when you get mad. 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

Passenger, it's Let Her Go on Magic 103. I'm Dara. It's 6:40 this Thursday morning. We're expecting temperatures right around 29 degrees today. Now, it's going to feel hotter with the humidity closer to that 37 mark. Yeah, it's going to be a bit of a doozy. I'm going to load up on some popsicles or freezies or something. Let's keep going with the weekend. It's earned it.

0: and 5 and Cardi B, it's Girls Like You. I'm Dara. It is 20 after 7. Good morning. Well, 29 degrees for our high. We're at 16 right now. We have been seeing some rain, but we are expecting some serious humidity over the next few days and some heat. Like Sunday, we're looking at 38 degrees before the humidity. That's going to be one of those days where you just kind of lock your doors and live off of popsicles. You know what I mean? We do have your full forecast in just a little bit. We're also going to hear from Zara Larson.
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Post Malone and Morgan Wall and I had some help. It's on Magic 103. I'm Dara. Good morning. Well, it is 7:40 this Thursday. We're gearing up for another impossible question. We'll have that right after these nights.

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0: 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I'm Ken O'Neill. 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Here's Benson Boone.
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2: Good evening, I'm Larissa McEwen. A pilot is recovering after an aerial application aircraft crashed south of Beaubier Wednesday morning. The Weyburn RCMP received a report of the crash at approximately 10:40 a.m. Stars Air Ambulance transported the plane's sole occupant to the hospital with serious but non-life-threatening injuries. The Transportation Safety Board of Canada says the aircraft struck a power line while conducting aerial application work before colliding with the ground. The aircraft was substantially damaged and there was a post-impact fire. The Saskatchewan Professional Firefighters and Paramedics Association was at the Soo Line Cruisers Show and Shine, holding their annual barbecue, raising money for the Saskatchewan Burn Fund. Local firefighter and SPFFPA representative Bryden Attic.
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